0: melhor mix do Brasil. Mix.
1: Oh, baby, how you doing? You know I'ma come right to the chase, huh? Some women were made. But me, myself, I like to think that I was created for a special purpose. Now, what's more special than you?

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That's when I knew that your heart was scarring. Friends to lovers need a part to star in. Like, wait, babe, let me ask your pardon.

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Pop, pop, pop, poker face. 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Pop, pop, pop, poker face. Pop, pop, poker face. That's very good. Pop, pop, pop, pop, poker. He can't read my poker. Pop, pop, pop, pop, poker. He can't read my poker. Pop, pop, pop, pop.

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1: Oh, it's beautiful. But wait a minute, isn't this...
0: Yeah, yes it is.
1: But I thought the old lady dropped it into the ocean in the air.
0: Well, baby, I went down and got it for you.